0: that the only scars in heaven are on the hands that hold you now.
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5: Jamaica has been ravaged by one of the fiercest hurricanes on record, destroying homes, schools, hospitals and lives. When disaster strikes, Convoy of Hope is ready. 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

0: if you were to ask any woman, they would tell you that it changes things. For Tori Kelly, who just released her latest album, God Must Really Love Me. Maybe we should die. In a new interview, she revealed that one of the changes that she was fearing was that her approach to music would change, that the inspiration would be different. Well, it turns out she couldn't have been further from the truth. We're going to tell you what she's had to say in a new interview at the news desk. We'll cover that off real soon after we log into the Daily Randomizer after this.
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Still to come on the Daily, Joel Small, owner for King & Country. Set to star alongside his wife, Mariah, in a brand new movie production. I will give you all the details on this at the news desk in just a sec. But before we do, let's introduce you to our artist of the week, Natalie Lane. It's a big week for Natalie. This Friday, she is going to be releasing a brand new song called Big World. She says it is the start of a brand new era, almost big band, if you will. The videos online show lots of horn sections. It's on.

0: It's a new era, it's a new sound, and it all kicks off this Friday. So let's count down. Let's get you ready. We're about to get into that song, All Joy, that we played you just a second ago. That song was her first chart topper here on the TCM chart in Australia. And we're going to hear her tell the story behind it next at The Daily.
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0: 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Here to share more is Dave Quack.
1: You ever had a bad toothache? I got one right now and it hurts like crazy and it kept me up all night last night. I was walking around with a wheat pack on my face feeling sorry for myself, but the strange thing is, from the outside, I looked fine. You couldn't tell I was in pain from my physical appearance, and I think that's what it can be like with our mental health. On the outside, people might seem like they're all together, but on the inside, there can be a mountain of pain that nobody else sees. So if you can't see mental ill health, how can you spot it in someone you love? Well, I think you need to take quite a brave step and just ask them how they're going. Not rudely, not nosily, but with love and care. Because you might be the very person God uses to walk alongside somebody else to give them a glimpse of freedom in amongst all the mental anguish.
0: For more candid conversations on faith and mental well-being, check out sunburntsouls.com.
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0: Every single one of us have one or more areas of weakness in our life. It could be one of many things. Because remember, we all have strengths that God gave us to enable us, to equip us, to do what He wants us to do. He also has allowed each of us to have our weakness or weaknesses in order to remind us how dependent we are upon Him. And it may be controlled, and we can live our lives successfully and faithfully, fruitfully, and devotedly to God.
1: Are you locked in a bad habit and you just can't seem to quit? Today's edition of In Touch, the teaching ministry of Dr. Charles Stanley, offers motivation to break free. We'll hear a powerful example from Scripture of the danger we face when we continually give in to sin. Stay with us and learn how to spot trouble and avoid the consequences of uncontrolled weakness.
0: All of us have areas in our life, areas of strength and areas of weakness. Those areas of strength God has given to us in order to

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1: 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Now, I want to be a paramedic when I grow up.
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1: 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Those who listen to instructions will prosper. 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

This is Hope with God. I'm Andrew Palau. I was watching a show the other day, and the people just kept saying over and over, "Go to hell, go to hell." And I couldn't help thinking to myself, why on earth would anyone do that? Hell is not just a word. It's a real place, a place of regret and darkness, a place of separation from God. And if we refuse his offer of life, that's where we're headed. But hold on, there's good news. Jesus Christ made a way. He told his disciples this, "Don't let your hearts be troubled. Trust in God. Trust also in me. In my Father's house, there are many mansions, many rooms, and I'm going there to prepare a place for you. No more pain, no more grief, no more sorrow. So don't go to hell. Come with me. Let's go to heaven together. Say yes to Jesus Christ today. Always remember, there is hope with God." I'm Andrew Palau.

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1: Oh, like a gym membership, but where I didn't have to exercise?
0: Yes, like that. Well,

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